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1: 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This is Ram Fu, and you are listening to Mikey 91.1 Hot. Yeah, baby.

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1: Albie, it's a battle of the boys this afternoon. In Tewatin, we've got Braden. How are you, Brado?
2: Hello, good. Thank you, Nugget and Al.
1: Good to hear, sir. Taking on Braden. In Pacific Paradise, it's Jack. How are you, Jacko?
3: Yeah, good, thanks, mate.
1: Oh, the boys are up and about this afternoon. Gentlemen, you know the rules of the Wheel of Knowledge. Your name's your buzzer. You fire that off whenever you think you know the answer. Question five's worth 2 points, could make all the difference. And if we're after question five, we can't split yours, we'll go to golden point. Braden, are you ready?
2: Yes.
1: Jacko, are you ready?
3: Yeah, mate.
1: It's the Wheel of Knowledge music. Question one.

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2: How are you, mate?
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2: Now, just don't get him dancing too much. He might have to go to the toilet.
3: Oof. Oh,
2: and
3: yeah.
2: He might get chatting.
3: Yes.
2: So, look, we are... This is blown up
4: since
2: yesterday.
4: You boys
2: are
4: in the minority. We'll find that out later on.
2: Because it was right here, of course. Yesterday, we learned that Alan likes to make chit-chat with strangers at the public urinal. So we're going to discuss that later on.
3: Which is gross.
2: Deeply upsetting. So I'm just saying, don't make him jiggle too much.
3: Nah.
4: Football, concerts, all sorts of things.
3: Anywhere.
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0: Will and Woody, you're either up early, up late. Either way, we're here. This is just some good gear.
1: And you're probably wondering to yourself, like, do I go to bed now? 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Or hours of sleep, that is. Mm. Or do we just enjoy our best bits and just

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Don't forget, you can rate the music now. There's still chances for you to get on that